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1: Rodeo Clowns, G Love, and Special Sauce on Radio Woodstock. Kim Gordon before that, the lead vocalist from Sonic Youth, who performed at Storm King Arts Center not too long ago. Before that, we had some Vampire Weekend. Good evening. 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Before we get to the music, I gotta tell you about a giveaway we got going on our website. Enter to win a pair of tickets to see Nico Case at the Bardavon in Poughkeepsie. That's going on October 22nd, presented by CB Design Build. Like I said, we got some black artists coming up for you. Some Michael Kiwanuka in a bit, but right now we got one from Tracy Chapman. This is America on Radio Woodstock.

Black Man in a White World. Michael Kiwanuka on Radio Woodstock. Before that, we had some Tracy Chapman. Good evening. You're listening to Friday Nights with Xavier. This is Reason and Rhyme. Got some more great music featuring all black artists coming up in a bit. We got some Jimi Hendrix, but right now, this is one from Al Green. Here I am.

Them Changes, Thundercat on Radio Woodstock. Before that, Blow My Mind, Say She. Good evening, you're listening to Friday Nights with Xavier. We got one coming up from Alabama Shakes, from their upcoming album, I Must Be Dreaming. First single, I Feel Hope Coming. It's the band's first full-length album since 2015's Sound and Color. So over a decade since we've heard from the band, although it doesn't really feel like a decade because we've had some music from Brittany Howard, the lead singer of the band in that time, her 2019 album Jamie, also 2024's What Now. But this is the first full-length album from the band since Sound and Color. They're going to be playing at Bethel Woods September 4th. It's a Friday. Mark your calendars. Get some tickets for that at BethelWoodsCenter.org. Going to be playing some material from the new album. This is I Feel Hope Coming on Radio Woodstock.

Epilogue, Jack DeJohnette, the closing track from his 1974 album Sorcery. Jack DeJohnette was a legendary American jazz drummer, pianist, and composer, known for his extensive work as leader and sideman for musicians including Bill Evans, Sonny Rollins, Miles Davis, Pat Metheny, Herbie Hancock, and more. He passed away, sadly, in October of 2025. Family of Woodstock is going to be doing a benefit show. It's presented by Lydia DeJohnette, and it's going to be featuring the legendary Pat Metheny on guitar, as well as Terry Lyne Carrington, Danny Melnick, and more. Make sure you check that one out. That is going on at UPAC in Kingston. Tickets at bardavon.org. Got some more great music coming up.

0: Oh yeah, Steve Lacy on Radio Woodstock, title track to his new album, also the end credits song to the latest Spider-Man movie, Brand New Day. And let me tell you, I'm not a huge superhero person, but man, I have not seen a movie theater that packed probably since pre-COVID. It was so packed, the entire parking lot was packed, and you know that everyone was there for Brand New Day because the screening was at like 10 o'clock to midnight, so no one was at the mall for anything else, but the entire parking lot was just filled up to the brim for Spider-Man. It was a good movie. I enjoyed it. I had a really good time. Before that, we had some music from Allison Russell, also Arrested Development, and Curtis Harding. Good evening. You're listening to Friday Nights with Xavier. This is Reason and Rhyme, the show featuring all black artists. We're going to be back with some more music after this.
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7: 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This is Alex Minetti.
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Supernova, Liz Phair on Radio Woodstock, also Rancid, Ruby Soho. Before that, Good Evening. You're listening to Friday Nights with Xavier. Got some Elton John coming up in just a little bit, but right now we got one from Rhiannon Giddens. This is Carolina Rain.

can't hurt me anymore. The Warren Treaty on Radio Woodstock, also the Lumineers, Elton John. Good evening, you're listening to Friday Nights with Xavier. Got some more great music coming up. And this song we got is kind of an interesting story behind it. It's based off of a mural in Syracuse that reads, "I only paid the light bill to see your face." The artist Ali Sant from upstate New York saw the mural and decided to write a song inspired by it, which now is doing the rounds on social media. Anything upstate New York related, posting about this song inspired by just a nice local landmark. So this is Light Bill by Ali Sant on Radio Woodstock.

0: Radio Woodstock 100.1, Exodus, Bob Marley and the Wailers. Some Weezer before that, Say It Ain't So, also Wishy. Good evening, you're listening to Friday Nights with Xavier. We got a giveaway going on our website. 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We're going to be back in just a little bit with some more great music.
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Nick and Sally, Through the Alley. Robert Palmer on Radio Woodstock. Some Lucinda Williams before that. Good evening, you're listening to Friday Nights with Xavier. Got some Leon Bridges coming up right now. One from Joy Oladokun. Her new album is dropping soon. Hope is a Heavenly Thing, coming out in September. This is the lead single from that, Kind, on Radio Woodstock.

Ashes to Ashes, David Bowie, also some Steelism, and Death Cab for Cutie. Good evening, you're listening to Friday Nights with Xavier. We got a giveaway going on our website. Win tickets to see Nico Case. She's playing at the Bardavon in October. 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Got some Boy Gold and also Cat Clyde coming up in a little bit. Right now, this is one from Traffic. The Low Spark of High Heeled Boys.

0: Cowboy Dreams, Boy Golden featuring Cat Clyde. Traffic before that, The Low Spark of High Heeled Boys. Good evening, you're listening to Friday Nights with Xavier, and unfortunately that is going to do it for me this evening. Stick around, got some Brandi Carlile and Bob Dylan coming up. Good night.
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1: But it's alright, it's part of life.

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Watch this! This is the heavy, heavy monster sound! The nuttiest sound around! So if you're coming off the street and you're beginning to feel the heat, well, listen, Buster, you better start to move your feet to the rockinest, rock-steady beat of madness!

0: from E-Town Hall in the foothills of the Rocky Mountains. It's E-Town with this week's guests. Originally from Milwaukee, now living in Western Mass, Peter Mulvey. Author and environmental activist Rick Bass. And from the Hudson Valley, Dar Williams. I'm Helen Forster. Right now, join me in welcoming our host, Nick Forster.
1: Thank you, Helen. Welcome, everybody, to E-Town Hall. We've got a classic, an E-Town classic show for you this week. It's got all the classic ingredients. We've got two smart singer-songwriters with long careers and catalogs. We've got an author who's also an environmental activist who respects the power of nature. And he's got a little musical thing he's going to talk about because we've got a custom guitar that's going to show up that's built from ancient wood from an old-growth forest in northwest Montana. It's got all the stuff. We've got all the stuff this week. Peter Mulvey is the newcomer, although he's been writing and recording and doing this for a long time. This is his first visit to E-Town, but he's been doing this since as long as there has been an E-Town, as far as I know. He'll be out a little later on. Rick Bass was first on the show, I think, in 1994. He's an author, well-respected, award-winning author, prolific. And again, as I say, he's got a renewed sense of purpose trying to protect and preserve some old-growth woods, old-growth forest near where he lives in the Yaak Valley up in northwest Montana. And up first, the E-Town veteran, also first on the show back in 1994. Many times since then, she has been steady, writing, singing, performing, recording, traveling through it all. She's an activist, which doesn't really mean anything other than she is somebody who cares about other people, cares about fairness, cares about nature, and is willing to show up when that matters. That's cool. We're proud of her for doing that. Her latest record is called Hummingbird Highway, and she's here with her band. Please help me welcome back to E-Town, Dar Williams.

What a joy to be back, always. That's the title track of my album. My latest album is called Hummingbird Highway. And this next song, it was going to be in French, but now it's just got enough French. And it's called Tu sais le printemps, which means, you know the spring.

0: Caitlin Thomas, and Seth Glear.
1: Dar Williams, welcome back to E-Town.
2: Thank you. Thank you.
1: Yeah, it feels really comfortable to have you here, and I hope it feels the same for you. We've been doing this for a little while.
0: Very comfortable.
1: Good.
0: I was like, here I am. I'm back.
1: Yeah.
0: I'm home.
1: She's got the drill. Well, how about that breathy, breezy French bossa nova for a change of pace?
0: That was, you know,
1: keep us guessing.
0: Thank you. That's a nice way to put it. I lead a songwriting retreat, and I just tell people to go with what comes to them for a little while. See what happens.
1: Yeah.
0: And there was a lot that was happening that was pretty heavy politically in the world as I was writing it, believe it or not. And I was talking to Beth Nielsen Chapman, and I said, you know, it feels so frilly and light, you know, writing a song like this right now. And she said, oh, I love songs like that at a time like this.
1: Yeah.
0: So, it came into my head, and then you follow it.
1: It's so good. And then, of course, the Hummingbird's Friend is a little bit more like, that's sort of more on brand. I think of you as essentially a hummingbird's friend.
0: Oh, thank you.
1: Yeah.
0: It's written from the perspective of a child with a parent who flits around for better or worse.
1: Yeah.
0: Kind of mentally as well.
1: So. Yeah, but there's a lot of lovely detail about small things.
0: I love small things. During the pandemic, I did a lot of watching birds, and they're all over the album.
1: Yeah. And do you still live in my old stomping grounds in the Hudson Valley? Are you still in
0: there?
1: I do.
0: I see the Hudson River every day.
1: And am I right that

0: You're also writing two books or something like that?
1: Thanks for asking. It might be terrible. So I sent it to somebody and they're reading it and they said is, I got it. So if it's terrible, no, I'm not working on any novel. So, I just finished that. And then I'm just working on songs for a next album, you know, letting them swirl around in my head.
0: Well, you have your own festival.
1: Yes.
0: You do retreats, songwriting workshops that you mentioned. You're busy. You do a lot of stuff.
1: It's lovely.
0: And you made a new record. Your first in a while.
1: Yes. Yes, it was in a while. You know, if you're not feeling it, you're not feeling it. So you write the songs you write as they come.
0: Yeah.
1: Which for me is somewhere between 3 months and 3 years per song.
0: Yeah. And your fans are patient and they're committed.
1: They are committed.
0: Yeah.
1: Thank you. And I to them.
0: And your record's out on Ani DeFranco's record label, Righteous Babe.
1: That is correct.
0: Another nice collision, a very happy collision.
1: Yeah, you know, we were looking around for labels, and you know what? They do great business, as well as it being Ani. You know, it just feels like a family. Peter and I are both on the label, Peter Mulvey. And so, you know, it feels very like that, but they're on it. And usually you have to pick one or the other. So it's been great.
0: You mean that it's either a big machine that has it all together, or it's something that's both sort of heartfelt but completely untogether?
1: Yeah. And you take the time for the feelings. Like I was at a very touchy-feely festival once where somebody said, Darnie's a guitar string. She broke a guitar string and she doesn't have that one string and we need to have it like right now, like on a walkie-talkie. And the other end of the walkie-talkie was like, well, that really kind of hurt my feelings how you said that. And and they had to do a little processing, like, oh, I'm sorry, I totally respect your feelings and your efficiency, but she's going on in 3 minutes, you know. So, you know, we have to decide what the pace of our lives is and our business.
0: Yeah. I should mention, we should have like a satin jacket embroidered or something, because you might be a record holder in terms of E-Town visits. I know 94... I think 1994 was with Dave Alvin, maybe the first time.
1: Lovely.
0: And then Asleep at the Wheel was on the show with you a couple years later.
1: We bonded.
0: Mm-hmm. The band Spoon one time.
1: Yep.
0: You remember these?
1: I do. Yeah, I mean, it's all coming back. But yeah, it was great. You know, Spoon was like, where are we? And but they dug it. Like, they kind of, it was new for them. And Asleep at the Wheel was like, get out of the way, Nick, I got this. You know, they just sort of took over the stage and took me under their wing, a little northern girl. It was fantastic. Yes.
0: And Hot Tuna, in 2011, you were on with Hot Tuna.
1: Yep, that's right. That's right.
0: Yorma and Jack. And then Slade Cleaves one time. Mm-hmm. 2017, I think, was Pierce Ficini.
1: Amazing. Beautiful. Everyone should check that out. Yeah.
0: So it's kind of a wide variety.
1: Well, you've opened my ears and my heart to these folks, because now I know them. And, you know, you see each other on the road and it feels very like a circle.
0: Yeah.
1: Really nice thing.
0: Oh, that's cool. Well, listen, we like this trend. Now, I imagine the trend's going to continue. Thanks for coming back. And your band sounds great. Those two are just so talented.
1: Thank you. Caitlin is a Broadway cellist.
0: Yeah.
1: And Seth Glear is a singer-songwriter in his own right. So amazing vocals on both.
0: Yeah. And you got a little help from Christian playing some percussion.
1: And Christian, lovely. Yeah.
0: Yeah. Well, listen, we've got more music to get to. Welcome back, if you would, Dar Williams.
1: So I wrote this song as I was trying to conjure a warrior goddess of children, someone who is ferociously dedicated to story time and sand tables and quiet, reassuring conversations and just the kind of environment that helps kids excel and shine, as opposed to detention camps, for God's sakes. Here we go.

0: Thank you. Caitlin Thomas.
1: Dar Williams. Her latest record is called Hummingbird Highway, along with Seth Lear on the keyboard and Caitlin Thomas on the cello and vocals. They will all be back to play some more music later on in the show.
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1: I'm Nick Forster. You're listening to E-Town. Dar Williams is going to be back, play some more music in a little while. And Peter Mulvey is here. He's going to be up soon to play some music. I mentioned Rick Bass before. He grew up in Houston, went to school to become a petroleum geologist, and all along he was writing short stories, essays, and later books, lots of them. He's been a professor at a variety of different universities and writing programs. He's won all kinds of prizes for his work. And lately he's focused on the place where he lives, the Yaak Valley in northwestern Montana. It's an area that's very remote, very wild, very close to the Canadian border, and it's now threatened in that the old growth forest there is slated for some clear cutting. So Rick has been writing about the natural world throughout his career, and now he's got a cause that is close to home, and one that also has a musical side to it, because there is a guitar made from ancient wood from the Yaak Valley that just might itself save some of the trees up there. Please welcome to E-Town, Rick Bass. Welcome back, Rick. You're also a veteran from the class of 1994. I think that was the first time you came to E-Town.
5: Yeah, it's so good to be back. You guys are amazing. That cello, I just like, there's no longer any ugliness or wrong in the world. It's gone away. And Dar, well, yeah.
1: I know Dar Williams does some writing camps, teaching folks to write, and you do some of that too, don't you?
5: I do, but I just say the same thing every class. Be specific, you know, make sure that the reader has 5 points of attachment, the 5 senses, touch, taste, sight, scent, sound. And if you can get them feeling those specific senses, they're in the dream of the story or the dream of the song.
1: Yeah, that's really good advice. Never having been to a writing workshop, I feel like I just got something very important. And it saved me a lot of time and money, too.
5: It's so easy.
1: Yeah. I don't think so. So speaking of those 5 senses, maybe you can tell us about the place where you live and give us a little sense of what it feels like.
5: Yeah, it's this crazy valley up on the Canadian border in northwestern Montana. While the rest of the ice was retreating the end of the ice age, it sat under a bowl of ice, 2,000 or 3,000 feet of blue ice just pressing down on it. So it was this glowing blue eye in the northern Rockies. It finally melted out, but what it left was these Appalachian-shaped hills, like the muscles of animals, a very metamorphosed, not glaciated valley. It's really wet, really low elevation, grows huge trees. That's where I live.
1: Yeah. I want to talk a little bit about old growth forest, because there's not much of it left. As I understand it, there's like 95% has already been logged or something like that.
5: Most of it, yeah. And, you know, this investment that took millennia to grow, to build the soil. It's not even soil yet. It's just living organic material. It's carcasses of the giants moldering into carcasses of the giants before them, the carcasses of 600, 800-year-old trees before them. And then there are these giants kind of wobbling on top of all this soft organic material.
1: It's wild. And it's all, it's all interconnected because as you mentioned, the soil that isn't soil is really still a living organism that is in some ways even communicating. And all of the flora and fauna that have been in this undisturbed natural environment, it's pretty rare, the opportunity to actually see that untouched, unchanged for thousands of years.
5: Yeah. No, it's a scientific treasure house. Wow. And it stores a lot of carbon.
1: Yeah. So the Forest Service wants to log a section of this old growth forest.
5: Several hundred acres, yeah. And so we thought, you know, we've been fighting these big clear cuts for decades, and we win some, we lose some. And this old forest is so unique, we thought we can't risk losing it. I mean, I'm looking at y'all's banner up here, music, ideas, community. We thought cultural protection is the strongest. And so we started bringing in our artists, painters, musicians, luthiers, photographers. Yeah. We're bringing in young people, and they're going to make art and then take it back to their cities and advocate to their elected leaders.
1: And speaking of craftsmen and artisans and luthiers in particular, there's a story about a great Engelmann spruce that's 325 years old or something like that.
5: Yeah. The Forest Service built a road into the edge of this old forest. And when they built the road, it knocked over a lot of the old giants that no longer had the support of their cohorts, the forest around them. And one of them was this 315-year-old Engelmann spruce. It hadn't blown over it. It just snapped. And I went in and cut out about a four-foot section, about like this whale vertebrae, and wheelbarrowed it out and took it to this master luthier in Bozeman, Kevin Kopp, who worked at Gibson. He made this guitar. It's here tonight. I mean, we built this guitar with the dream of E-Town and other music festivals. She hasn't ever played anything. Every song that each musician chooses to play on her, they're teaching it to her. And, you know, this will be a sacred object for the next 300 years as our country says, these songs matter to us. This is what we want this guitar to learn. And the audiences, when they hear her play, climate grief goes away for the evening and you have climate joy. And that's how we're going to get out of this jackpot. Likes you.

0: Guess what? It's good.
1: When you go into the Old Forest, there's so much structural diversity, so much canopy and mid-story. The light that comes down through there is no longer like light. It goes slower and slower and slower. So it hits each level and slides off, drops a bit. It becomes so slow that it's almost like a sound wave. When you were playing that, I could just see that light coming down and barely even reaching the ground. It's like you've been there before.
0: You're even more of a hippie than Dar.
1: No, nobody's more of a hippie than Dar.
0: Okay, well, no, it's really cool, and you're doing the thing. You're giving us the senses, the feeling, the experience of what it's like to be in that forest, and also the import and the history. And you mentioned carbon sequestration. And the fact is, those forests are not just pretty to look at. They're really providing a valuable service, especially now at this moment.
1: They're climate lifeboats. They're going to buy us time. They're not going to stop climate change, but they will slow it down enough for species, including our own, to adapt. We want to designate this old forest as the nation's first climate refuge, a place, as you're describing, where it's free to grow old and make big trees that store lots of carbon. Up to a third of the globe's annual carbon emissions can be stored in these forests.
0: Yeah, and that's just one small forest, but this guitar is going to have a message that's going to reach farther and beyond Northwest Montana. This is an opportunity to raise the sort of import and value and profile of old growth forests worldwide. I think it's interesting that you found a device that's going to facilitate the conversation, but it turns out to be also a beautiful guitar. So I imagine that there's some organization or some, you're not just the only person doing this. So if somebody wants to learn more, is there a website or a place people can go to learn more about whatever it is you're doing?
1: You're so good, and I am such a hippie. I forgot business, yeah. The Montana Project is supporting this campaign, and there's this group of hippies, speaking of, from Maine. A Green Curtain Roadshow is what they call themselves. It's going to be like the old days. These young people are going to be taking guitar, going from old forest to old forest, meeting the communities, and they'll end up in Montana in the Yak, where they will be celebrated as the climate ambassadors they are. Then they'll go back to Maine and tell the message there.
0: So
1: GreenCurtainRoadshow.org is their
0: there
1: gig.
0: There you go. Yeah. GreenCurtainRoadshow.org.
1: Yeah.
0: And Rick, you've probably got a website of your own or a way for people to kind of pay attention to you? I mean, obviously you can...
1: Section 404, error not found.
0: Okay.
1: But thank you for asking.
0: Yeah, well... but anyway, nice job nonetheless of finding a way to make a difference and to protect what's important.
1: I can't thank you all enough. Yeah. This is our dream to bring the guitar on DL's show. Thank you for what
0: thanks.
1: You're doing.
0: Welcome back, too. Again, it's just great to have you back on the show.
1: Thank you.
0: Rick Bass, working hard to protect the Yaak Valley forests in Northwest Montana. I mentioned that Dar Williams is going to be back to play some more music in a while. I'm Nick Forster. You're listening to E-Town. Here's what's next. Peter Mulvey grew up in Wisconsin. He moved to Boston. Spent a little time in Ireland. And then he got to work recording, writing, and touring, and staying busy on the road. He's released, I think, 19 records. His latest is called Love is the Only Thing. And he's got a new one coming out that was recorded in Floyd, Virginia, in the old mercantile down there. But please help me welcome, for his first visit to E-Town, Peter Mulvey.
2: Thank you. Some people go to the synagogue. Some people go to the woods. Some people go to a shrink. They think everybody should. Some people go crazy in plain sight on the streets of our neighborhoods. I go, mm-mm-mm-mm-mm-mm. Some people go to Washington.

Thank you. I get to play with the E-Town band. I get to... This is called Don't You Ever Change. I wrote this with the Milwaukee writer, John Seeger.

0: E-Town Band.
1: Peter Mulvey, welcome welcome to E-Town.
0: Thank you.
1: Yeah, man. So, Wisconsin to Boston when you were a younger person.
2: Yeah.
1: Busking in the subways.
2: Yeah.
1: What songs did you sing when you were busking because you hadn't written a bunch of songs yet?
2: Yeah, I mean, I sang so many. And, you know, I had landed...
1: So you're a guy who remembers the words.
2: I am. And I had landed, you know, the Berklee School is there and the folk scene is there and my mentor, Chris Smither, and I'm playing open mics and Doris, the open mic feature. Like, there's a whole thing there. And I had sort of flung myself into it. And I must have learned hundreds of songs.
1: Wow.
2: And played... that's probably where I got my several thousand hours at the beginning. Yeah,
1: yeah. And you went to Ireland for a minute too.
2: Yeah, I studied there when I was in college, and then as soon as I began touring, you know, I would make 2-3 trips to Ireland nearly every year. Oh, that was great.
1: Yeah, and there is there's a lovely sort of Irish way of infusing music and stories and humor and into every meal, into every social interaction, into. There's both tradition, but there's also the invitation to like, what do you got? Let's go.
2: Amen. In the course of simply asking directions to the next town, you can descend into an excavation of human nature.
1: Yeah. I mentioned the sheer output of your recorded music. So you're a guy who likes to work. Is it something like almost a record a year, but not quite, but it's a lot.
2: Yeah, it's up there. I'm a huge fan of, though I don't really play... like Bill Frisell, like the sort of avant jazz people. And I kind of like their approach. Like a record to me is not a large affair. You just get some repertoire. If I have songs on hand, well, then it'll be those songs.
1: Yeah.
2: There might be a few covers. It might be all covers.
1: Yeah.
2: But just get some players, spend 3 days playing these songs and walk away. Something happened.
1: Yeah.
2: That's a record.
1: It's a postcard from a moment where you had an experience.
2: Precisely. Yeah.
1: It doesn't have to mean the defining characteristic of your entire life.
2: Yeah, I don't listen to them once they're...
1: No.
2: I just don't.
1: Neither does Bill Frisell.
2: Oh, good.
1: No, I think that's the nature of it. It's interesting. I mean, I think sometimes I equate this to, you know, a painter has a canvas, and for musicians, the recorded output is the equivalent.
2: Yeah.
1: And... I mentioned earlier the record you made in Floyd, Virginia.
2: Yeah.
1: At the old Floyd Mercantile.
2: Yeah.
1: I've been walking around in that town and I've seen that old building. It's pretty cool.
2: Yeah.
1: But you did a Kickstarter.
2: Yeah.
1: To help offset the cost of making a record, which is, again, technology did not used to exist when I was starting out anyway.
2: Yeah.
1: But it's such a smart idea. And it was lovely to see that you handily exceeded your expectations because people wanted to support your work.
2: I'm very lucky to have a good crowd that sort of supported my twists and turns.
1: Yeah. And one of those twists and turns involved Sista Strings. You did some recording with those two.
2: Yes.
1: So cool.
2: Yeah. They're just friends of mine from Milwaukee. They're a generation younger than me, but I met them because they were playing in my brother's Unitarian church. And then, you know, I hired them away from the band they were in. And then our pal, Allie Russell, she hired them away from me. How much is that Mulvey guy? And then Brandy Carlisle hired them, and now they're sort of, you know, hanging with McCartney and the Super Bowl and Bad Bunny and I assume the Pope at any moment.
1: Yeah.
2: You know?
1: Yeah. Let's hope.
2: Yeah.
1: But you're mostly touring on your own, and you've got a whole network, a whole system, and a whole...
2: I do.
1: As you say, you've been at it a long time.
2: Yeah.
1: And it's a process that requires a real commitment.
2: Yeah, I am very fortunate in that I bought the shabby house on a great block. Like, I'm a recording artist on Righteous Babe.
1: Yeah,
2: they've been good to me.
1: Yeah. Being on Righteous Babe, is that new?
2: I think it's been the last 3 or 4 records.
1: Okay,
2: like,
1: cool.
2: I mean, I had always known her. You know, we were in the round things at festivals in 1992. and then, you know, then she had a fairly Neptunian... Whoosh, but we'd see each other. Like, I would open a show or whatever. And I remember we had a real sit-down in Alaska and, you know, just sort of caught up for the first time in many years. And she asked me to come on the road with her. And, like, after that, she was like, let's do this thing, you know.
1: Oh, that's great.
2: Got to find out what she makes for her kids at lunch. And it turns out icons make their children mac and cheese.
1: Yes. Well, again... Peter, that's all good stuff, and it's all a testament to good intentions and hard work and talent. And so congrats.
2: Thank you.
1: Yeah, it's taken us a while, but I'm glad you're here.
2: Thank you.
1: Let's get back to music. Welcome back, if you would, Peter Mulvey.
2: One, two, three.

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1: Thank you.
0: Along with E-Tones, Christian Teal, Adam Bodine, Eric Tureen, Helen Forster singing harmony. He's got a new record coming out on Righteous Babe Records called Floyd Mercantile with Jenna Nichols. Peter Mulvey.
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4: Okay.
3: So I'm going to roll. 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
5: Hi, my name is Neil Blackadder. 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
3: Good. Perfect. 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
3: Yeah.
5: Hi, my name is Neil Blackadder. 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
3: Say that again. 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
5: 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About that.
3: 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Yeah, go ahead.
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0: I'm Nick Forster. I would like to say hello to our listeners who are hearing E-Town right now on stations like WEOS in Geneva, New York, 89.5 FM. On KACU in Abilene, Texas, thanks for listening. And on WYEP in Pittsburgh, Pennsylvania, 91.3, thank you for tuning into E-Town. As always, if you want more information about any of our guests, you want to find out how to get tickets to live shows, just anything you want to know. There's all kinds of stuff there on E-Town. And probably we'll have a link to Rick Bass's website if you want to find out more about that. And, of course, there's a gazillion videos on our YouTube channel and much more to discover. So music and words and writing and book writing and singing and guitar making, and it is good to be around people who are making stuff, expressing themselves, and after staring into the vast expanse of an empty canvas or an empty page, it's cool that people just can have the imagination and the determination to just make stuff. So we like being around that. I was inspired by Rick Bass and his commitment to saving old growth forests, or as many forests as he can. And that guitar is cool, and it's a good ambassador for his work. I don't know, Dar, do you want to check out that guitar?
7: Yeah, let's check out that guitar.
0: You want to look at it?
7: Oh, my gosh. I could do, like, one of those big, fancy solos up the neck, but you did it already. So
0: right.
7: I'll just give you a few strums.
0: Yeah.

0: So Now That Guitar has a song in it to hold about that sort of turning point in the 90s when everything got so groovy around the holiday table. That's what I was observing. So we get to put that into the sound hole.
1: It's in there now.
0: Yeah.
1: Yeah. Well, thank you for doing that. And would you please welcome back to the stage along with their band, Dar Williams.
2: So during the pandemic, I saw a picture in Newsweek, I believe, it was a picture of one of the mountains that was one of the foothill but very high mountains of the Himalayas. And there was a town in northwestern India that was seeing it for the first time in decades because there was no pollution. And I just knew that that was going to be what I call my silver key into how I was seeing sort of what happened during the pandemic. And I usually take a nice long time to write songs. And this one didn't kind of come into its own until I realized, you know, I was thinking about how these mountains that they could see were all part of these the legends of Buddhism, you know, that they are the sacred terrain of Buddhism. And I was trying to sort of project myself into that. And I did some of that, but I realized and finally finished the song when I brought it home and realized that I have a sacred terrain. I have the Hudson River, I have Storm King Mountain, which is not the Rockies, it's like elevation 600, but it's grand to me and filled with legends of the Hudson Valley and its important values. And so I wrote this song. It's called Sacred Mountain. Thank you.

Jar Williams from Hudson Valley. Her latest record is called The Hummingbird Highway, out on Righteous Babe Records, along with Seth Clear on the keys and guitar and vocals, Caitlin Thomas on cello and guitar and vocals, with Dar Williams. We're going to do one more song, get everybody out on stage, one more song together. I want to thank all of our guests this week. I want to say a special thanks to Dar and her band for coming out. Thanks to the E-Tones, the house band, Helen Forster. Thanks to our guest, Rick Bass, coming from the Yaak Valley in northwestern Montana, working hard to preserve that old-growth forest. Thanks to Peter Mulvey, coming from western Massachusetts. I'm going to play one more song. This one is from Cheryl Wheeler, a wonderful singer-songwriter who's part of the vibrant East Coast singer-songwriter community. She's announced that she's stepping away from touring after many years. So this one is for you, Cheryl. I'm Nick Forster. Hope you can be with us next week right here in E-Town.

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0: Good morning. And welcome to this week's edition of Acoustic Breakfast. I'm Ron Van Wormer. So recently, I played a show of All-American singers. So today I thought, well, maybe we'd play just Canadian artists. Some of them, of course, you'll recognize and be very familiar with, and some you may not have heard of. Before we get started, I want to thank our friends at Moonrise Bagels for supporting Acoustic Breakfast here. 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And of course, you'll find them in Woodstock, but also on Route 9 in Poughkeepsie, across from Marist University. It's what's inside that counts. Check out their menu and all about them. 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So there are many Canadian artists that you are obviously very familiar with. Joni Mitchell. Gordon Lightfoot, of course. Buffy St. Marie. Lorena McKennitt. But there's some you may not have heard of. And we're going to play some of those today, too. We're going to start with one that's quite old. It's by an artist known as Le Bulldog. And she was, her heyday was really in the 1930s. She's considered the mother of Canadian folk music. So the recording is kind of old. It's very interesting. Her songs, kind of like the Ink Spots, they all start the same. Maybe I'll give you an example of that a little bit later. But we'll start with this one. It's called Au Chauffeur d'Automobile. And it was out in about 1930-something. I can't remember the exact date. But let's check it out.
1: Dans une ville comme Montréal, la prostitution est pas mal, mais

So there you go. That's how we'll start Acoustic Breakfast this morning with one of the first Canadian female singers of folk music. And if she was the mother of that, Stan Rogers may be considered the father of that. Stan Rogers was a folk musician, songwriter. He sang traditional songs frequently inspired by Canadian history and working people in their daily lives, fishing villages and farms of the Canadian prairies and Great Lakes. And this is one called Northwest Passage from Stan Rogers.

That's Ian and Sylvia. And Someday Soon. We heard a song from Ian on his own. Ian Tyson and Sylvia Tyson. They performed together for many years and broke up, I guess, in about 1975 and continued solo careers. But best known, of course, for the song that we heard before that, Four Strong Winds. The song we heard from Ian was Alberta's Child. There's a Canadian singer named Reed Jamieson. He was a regular member of the Canadian broadcast company's The Vinyl Cafe, and he won the grand prize for folk in the John Lennon songwriting contest. We're going to hear a track from him called Good Times here on Acoustic Breakfast.

0: That's the Mummer's Dance from Lorena McKennitt. Fused traditional Celtic and world music themes and a lot of harp and a lot of piano instrumentation going on in her many songs. That was a song we played here on Radio Woodstock back in the, I guess back in the 90s. Nick Harcourt was a big fan of Lorena McKennitt. We played her quite a bit here during his tenure as the program director here on Radio Woodstock. We heard, of course, from Joni Mitchell in there as well from the Blue Album, Case of You. And Reed Johnson, Good Times, Bad Times, the name of that song. We're going to hear from a Canadian singer-songwriter by the name of Vera Johnson. I hadn't heard of her before either, but we're going to hear from her, tell you more about that. Got some music from Buffy St. Marie as well. All Canadian artists here this morning on Acoustic Breakfast. We're going to take a quick break, check out the community calendar, hear from our good friends at Moonrise Bagels, and we'll come back with more Acoustic Breakfast.
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0: This is Acoustic Breakfast. I'm Ron Van Wormer. We're listening to Canadian singer-songwriters here this morning on Acoustic Breakfast. And Vera Johnson is one of those. She was a from Vancouver, folk singer and songwriter and author, known for creating original songs on a variety of topics. Some of them were quite controversial, including religion, sex, divorce, censorship, liberation, politics. And on this one, she delves a little bit into politics. She'll explain. You remember Pierre Trudeau, Prime Minister of Canada? I think he dated Linda Ronstadt at one point. but he was one of the more well-known Prime Ministers of Canada. And Vera Johnson has a little song about him. She'll explain.
4: I'm going to start off with a song about the Prime Minister of Canada. I don't approve of his politics, so it isn't a political song. It's more of a love song. And it's a leader and chorus song. I sing Pierre Trudeau, and then you sing Pierre Trudeau, and we just carry on like that all the way through. And when we come to the French verses, even if you don't speak

That, of course, Bruce Coburn and Going to the Country. We heard from Buffy St. Marie in there as well, Bury My Heart at Wounded Knee. I remember reading a book by that title. It came out in the 1970s. Book Donald Trump probably wouldn't like because it told the truth about what we did to some Native Americans here. And it'll break your heart if you haven't read that book. My goodness. It is a heartbreaker. And we heard from Vera Johnson in there as well, and Pierre Trudeau. We're going to hear from Kate and Anna McGarrigle. We need to do a couple of songs from Kate and Anna because they are quintessential Canadian singer-songwriters. Though she did marry Loudon Wainwright, mother, Kate is mother of Rufus Wainwright, and brought that Canadian family all together, and Leonard Cohen sort of got in there as well with the Wainwrights, so it was the McGarrigles, Cohens, and Wainwrights. And we're going to hear from another Canadian artist with the surname of Lightfoot, Tara Lightfoot. She's from Ontario. No relation to Gordon. but maybe a relation, but nothing direct there. We'll hear from her. We'll hear from him, from Gordon as well. We're going to start with a couple from Kate and Anna McGarrigle. This is a cool song. It's called Side of Fries. Then we'll hear one you might be familiar with called Swimming Song. First, Side of Fries here on Acoustic Breakfast.

concert, and Ian and Sylvia saw him and really liked him and started doing some of his songs and introduced him to their manager, Albert Grossman, who signed him to a management contract. So he's got a Woodstock connection as well. Now, Albert, of course, founded Bearsville Records. And he managed Peter, Paul, and Mary, and Janis Joplin, a whole bunch of other people as well, including Gordon Lightfoot. And Gordon went on to become really a great Canadian troubadour. We heard from Tara Lightfoot as well. No relation. Higher and Higher was the song. And she's also from Canada. And of course, we started with Kate and Anna McGarrigle, who are also sort of Canadian singer-songwriter royalty, along with the Wainwright family, all intertwined. Mia Kelly is the next artist we're going to hear from. She's a Canadian singer-songwriter from Quebec. She recorded her debut album as a class assignment while in high school, and then released a full album in 2018. This is called Strange Cocoon from Mia Kelly.

0: That, of course, Sarah McLachlan, Canadian singer-songwriter. 40 million albums sold. And, of course, founding member of the, founding of the Lilith Fair, which went on for several years. Steph Cameron, before that, Canadian singer-songwriter, and a song called Blood Moon. And Kaylee Jade, The Great Unknown, and Mia Kelly, Strange Cocoon. All Canadian singer-songwriters, that's what we're playing, that's what we're listening to this morning on Acoustic Breakfast. We're going to hear from Stompin' Tom Connors in just a moment. We're going to hear a couple of tracks from an artist called Valdi as well. We're going to take a quick break. We're going to get to those in just a moment. We'll come back with more Acoustic Breakfast in just a moment.
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0: This is Acoustic Breakfast. I'm Ron Van Wormer. And we're listening to Canadian singer-songwriters this morning on Acoustic Breakfast. We played some All-American last week, so this week I thought All-Canadian. Stompin' Tom Connors is a folk singer, and he focused his career exclusively on his native Canada. He's credited with writing over 300 songs, released 4 dozen albums, sold over 4 million copies. This song called Sam McGee from Stompin' Tom Connors.
5: All those old northern lights, they've seen the queerest sights, but the queerest sight that they did ever see, it was on the moonlit marge of that old Lake LaBarge on the night

cotton blooms and grows. But why Sam left his home in the deep, deep south to roam round the pole way up north, God only knows. In the long search for gold, he was always so cold, how he longed again to roam the southern plain. I would listen to him rave how he feared an icy grave, and if I die, he said, cremate my last remains. Well, a pal's last need is a thing we have to heed, so I promised and I swore I would not fail. And again we started on at the first streaks of dawn, but oh God, he was looking ghastly pale.

And before the night did fall, I'd a promise to recall, for a corpse was always left to Sam McGee. Then I came upon the marge of that old Lake LaBarge, where a broken down derelict did lay. She was jammed there in a vise of 20 feet of frozen ice. 'Twas abandoned and left there to decay. Some planks I quickly tore from its old cabin floor, and I gathered up the chunks of scattered coal. Soon the blazing furnace

mighty cool and Kim, in the heart of those furnace flames a roar. And he wore a great big smile, you could almost see a mile, as he chuckled, "Hurry up and close the door. She's a fine place in here, but I do greatly fear you may let in that awful cold and storm. For since I left Plumtree down in good old Tennessee, she's the first time that I've been really warm. All those old northern lights, they have seen the queerest sights.

That's Stompin' Tom Connors, Canada's most successful country artist in history. I wanted to just tell you a little bit about the next artist before we play him. Valdi is what he is called. Paul Valdemir Horsdal is his name. He's a Canadian folk musician. Solo career began in the 70s, and he's known for the song we're going to hear, his first mainstream hit, called Play Me Rock and Roll Song. And then we're going to play one that he covers just because I like the song so much. And it's worth hearing his version of it. You'll recognize it. But first, here's Valdi and Play Me a Rock and Roll Song.

0: sing with.
1: This is by the late, great Roger Miller. And it's a song, it's been my favorite song for years. I might have played it here in 93 when I was here, I don't know. But definitely, we put this on our record, and it's the only song that neither of us had anything to do with in terms of writing. And if you know it, please do jump on board here.

Yeah, beautiful song, This Much I Know. That's Reed Jameson and Caroline Victoria Mill, two Canadian singer-songwriters. Willie P. Bennett, Come On Train. And Dave Gunning, Canadian folk song singer from Nova Scotia. And we heard from Joshua Hyslop as well. Joshua, of course, is another Canadian folk singer-songwriter. Released his first album back in 2011. To great acclaim. We've been listening to Canadian singer-songwriters this morning on Acoustic Breakfast. And no better way to wrap things up than a couple from the Canadian singer-songwriter, Leonard Cohen.

And that's how we wrap up Acoustic Breakfast this week with great Canadian singer-songwriter Leonard Cohen. Hey, That's No Way to Say Goodbye and Who by Fire. Thanks to our good friends at Moonrise Bagels for supporting Acoustic Breakfast here on Radio Woodstock. 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They make the original stuffed bagel in Woodstock and on Route 9 in Poughkeepsie across from Marist University. Because it's what's inside that counts. Check them out at moonrisebagels.com. Thanks for joining me here this morning for Acoustic Breakfast. I do hope you can join me again next Saturday morning. And we'll do it all again.

0: Fast Enough for You, Fish, Radio Woodstock 100.1. Rhiannon Giddens before that did Carolina Rain. Cool song. I like that one very much. Grateful Dead before that. And we heard from Eddie 9B. Saratoga, the name of that one. I'm Ron Van Warmer. Thanks for joining me on this Saturday morning. Looks like it's going to be a beautiful morning. And I'll give you more information about that in just a bit. I'll give you a weather update a little bit later on. We're going to take a quick break. We're going to come back. Got some music from Courtney Barnett. Got a great song from Guster coming your way as well. We're going to get to all that and much more in about 90 seconds.
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0: 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Guster, before that, did Barrel of a Gun, 4321. We heard from Goose in there as well. Good Times, End Times. And Courtney Barnett, Wonder, started off that set. I'm Ron Van Warmer. I want to remind you that you need to enter to win some tickets. You can enter to win a pair of tickets to see Nico Case at the Bardavon in Poughkeepsie coming up October 22nd. Great show, Nico Case. Great new album, came out just last fall. Absolutely beautiful. And just go to the Radio Woodstock contest page and enter to win that pair of tickets. This contest ends on August 3rd, so you've got just a couple more days to do that. It is August 1st, after all. 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We're going to come back in just 2 minutes. Got music from Sean Rowe kicking things off. Got some Jack Johnson and more on the way.
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Slow Cut Connie, Can't Be Wrong, Radio Woodstock 100.1, Morcheeba before that, and Part of the Process. We heard from Citizen Cope, If There's Love, and B.B. Stockwell, starting things off with When You Know. I'm Ron Van Warmer. Hey, it looks like it's going to be the best day of the week here today, as it's going to be a partly sunny day with the high getting up into the mid-80s. The rest of the week, there is a chance of rain every single day. Sunday, Monday, Tuesday, Wednesday, Thursday, and Friday, a chance of showers. Temperature's still going to be in the mid-80s, low to mid-80s, but a chance of rain every day. Not a washout, but a chance of rain every day. So we got that to look forward to.

0: Such a beautiful song. All in good time. Iron and Wine. Getting some help from Fiona Apple. Curtis Harding before that did Beautiful People. We heard from Bruce and Spirit in the Night. And Kevin Morby started things off with 100,000. Got more on the way for you in just a moment. We'll be back in 2 minutes with Paul Weller. Got some Angel Olsen coming up for you as well. That and more. 2 minutes.
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Life on the Run. Brenda Carlisle, Radio Woodstock 100.1. Angel Olsen before that in High and Wild. We heard from Paul Weller in there as well. Long Hot Summer. Nice live version of that song. Back to music right now here at Radio Woodstock. This is Dee Sinciers and How Lonely

0: That's Kenny Lewis and C. Fernando, Radio Woodstock 100.1. Santana before that, Oi, Como Va? And The Sincere's started things off with How Lonely is Lonely. I'm Ron Van Moore. Time for me to get on out of here. I want to remind you that weekends here on Radio Woodstock are supported by Rice Plumbing and Heating, independently owned and operated for over 20 years, riceplumbingandheating.com. Stick around for great music from Jim. Jim has got lots of great stuff all queued up and ready to go for you. I'll see you back here again tomorrow morning at 7 for the roundtable. Please join us for that. Have a great day, everyone. Thanks. Bye.
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Radio Woodstock 100.1. If that was Jimi Hendrix, this must be Saturday. Yeah, that's right. I'm Jim Rauter, and a happy Saturday to ya. We heard from Josiah and the Bonnevilles before Jimmy with a relatively new cut called Hell Without the Flames. And, yeah, it's been a pretty nice morning. You know, temperature in Woodstock right now, 75 degrees, going up to a high of 79 today. It looks like the clouds are going to roll in later this afternoon, or maybe they've even started. And tomorrow, a better than even chance of rain, but that's okay because the music is good and so is the vibe. This is Monrovia with Field Song.

me so far.

0: Radio Woodstock 100.1. I Ain't Superstitious from Jeff Beck. You got Rod Stewart on the lead vocals there. That came out in 1968 for Jeff's first solo album entitled Truth. Willie Dixon wrote the tune. Howlin' Wolf recorded it back in 61. Before that, Eels with a tune that's right on time. It's called Saturday Morning from their 2003 album, Shootin' Annie. I'm Jim Rauter. We're looking at Cage the Elephant coming up. We're going to chase that with Nick Waterhouse, and I'm going to throw in a little Brother Wallace for you just for your weekend right after this.
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0: Kingston, Sound Travels, a concert celebrating Jack DeJohnette, featuring over 40 all-star musicians, including Bruce Hornsby, John Scofield, Robbie Coltrane, Bill Frisell, Larry Grenadier, Terry Lynn Carrington, and John Medeski. 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

0: Brother Wallace, something relatively new. Who's That, the name of the tune? Before that, Nick Waterhouse, This Is a Game. Cage the Elephant at the top. Come a little closer. I'm Jim Rauter, your Saturday morning radio host. And right now, we're going to turn our attention to the Radio Woodstock Song of the Week. 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It's entitled Keeping Our Heads Above Water. 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

0: Head and the Heart here on Radio Woodstock 100.1. Another Story, the name of that tune. Before that, new from Warren Treaty, You Can't Hurt Me Anymore. Find that on their recently released album, The Story of Michael and Tanya. Those guys are on tour now. I think they're out in the Midwest tonight. They'll be coming to New York City in November. So if you want to see them, you got to be patient. John Hiatt before that, Slow Turning, and the Jayhawks at the top with the Radio Woodstock Song of the Week, Keeping Our Heads Above Water. I'm Jim Router. 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Got Deer Tick coming up, but first, there's this.
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Radio Woodstock 100.1, Death Cab for Cutie, Stone Over Water, Sun Little Before That, Oh Me, Oh My. New music in there from Laura Veers as well. The tune's entitled Pulse, and it'll be on her forthcoming LP, Temple Songs, set for release August 14th. Dear Tick at the Top, Sea of Clouds. Well, it's just a couple of clicks of the clock past high noon, so time for our double dose of the dead. And if you're a true deadhead, you know that today is Jerry Garcia's birthday. That's right, he was born August 1st, 1942. And interestingly, on Jerry's birthday, back in 1942, began a months-long musician strike. And the strike ended many months later, when the record companies finally agreed to begin paying royalties for recorded music. So Jerry literally ushered in a new era of music. On his birthday in 1973, the band was playing at Roosevelt Stadium, and they wheeled out a gigantic birthday cake onto the stage. Inside was reportedly, because I wasn't there, a naked woman, and Jerry was reportedly embarrassed. But we're going to let the music speak for itself today. We're going to start with one from Jerry's 1976 solo album, Reflections. And this tune pretty much sums it up on the weekend, if you ask me.

Radio Woodstock 100.1, your double dose of the dead here at high noon on WDST. Truest thing ever said, the music never stopped from Blues for All in 1975. Before that, we heard Might As Well from Jerry's 1976 solo album, Reflections. And that album delivered several staples that the band would go on to play for many, many years, including They Love Each Other, It Must Have Been the Roses, Comes a Time, and it's got, well, for my money, the greatest album cover of all time. Check it out. I'm Jim Rauter. A little more Grateful Dead news for you. The latest Dave's Picks just shipped yesterday, July 31st, featuring the Boston Garden Show of September 26, 1991. That's a show with Bruce

0: Stevie Wonder here on Radio Woodstock 100.1. Higher Ground came out in 1973. Geese before that, 100 Horses. I'm Jim Ratter. I got Mondo Cosmo kicking off our next set. And then we're going to hear from John Lennon and lots more good music on this Saturday afternoon.
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0: Ben Harper and the Innocent Criminals, Fight Out of You. Before that, some very new music from Joy Oladokun. Kind is the title of the tune, released July 24th. And that's what you get here on Radio Woodstock 100.1, the best of the new and the best of the old. And we've got both coming up in this next set, right after this.
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0: Memory Palace from Bruce Hornsby's new album, Indigo Park. That tune features Ezra Koenig, but you'll find a lot of amazing musicians on this album, including Bob Weir. I assume it's one of the last recordings that Bobby ever made. And I mentioned earlier that the latest release of Dave's Picks is a Grateful Dead show from September of 1991 with Bruce Hornsby on the keys. Dire Straits before that, Walk of Life, new music from Paul Shalda in there as well, Between Two Cities. His debut album lately comes out this week. That's Thursday, August 6th. At the Top Chaparral, Inside the Lines. I'm Jim Rauter. 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

Radio Woodstock 100.1. John Butler, Tripping on You. Song that doesn't just have a hook, man. That thing's got a claw. Natalie Merchant before that, Sympathy for the Devil from the Mid-Hudson Civic Center, December 1995. And new from Wishy, Lovesick, first release from their upcoming record, Nature's Pill, which is coming out in October. Speaking of new, here's something from Michaela Davis, and it's an interesting tune. It's called Nothing's on the Radio.

0: Joni Mitchell on Radio Woodstock 100.1. Amelia from the 1976 album Hegira. Ray LaMontagne before that with Trouble, and Michaela Davis, new from her, Nothing's on the Radio from her album Graceland Way. I'm Jim Rauter. It's a Saturday afternoon. Happens to be August 1st, so I guess summer is progressing on schedule, and that is just the nature of time. I got the directors coming up. We're going to chase that with Slapdragon and a very nice long set of music after that, so stick around.
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0: Now that was a proper set of music. Neil Young and Crazy Horse, Cortez the Killer, GA20, Stroll Out West with Charlie Musselwhite backing him up, Garbage with Androgyny, Slapdragon, Already One, and Directors at the Top with a tune entitled Rising to the Top. I'm Jim Ratter. 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Got Lucius coming up. We're going to chase that with Elvis Costello right after this.
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Radio Woodstock 100.1. Arlo Parks, the tune Beams from her latest album, which is entitled Ambiguous Desire. Big Audio Dynamite, before that The Bottom Line, and David Bowie with the title track from his 1977 album, Heroes. I'm Jim Rauter.

0: Radio Woodstock 100.1, classic Blondie, Heart of Glass, circa 1978. And new from Lucy Dacus before that, her first single of 2026 came out in the spring. It's called Planting Tomatoes, and I reckon springtime is the time for planting tomatoes. I'm Jim Router on the Saturday afternoon. Temperature in Woodstock right now, 80 degrees. My sources tell me it's going to get cloudy, but I'm looking at the sunshine right out my window. So I'm going to stop looking at the weather report and just start looking out the window, because that's where the real weather is. I got Taj Mahal coming up with Statesboro Blues. Then we'll follow that with Eddie 9V and Jesse Wells right after this.
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Radio Woodstock 100.1. Jesse Wells, Won't You Come Out Tonight? That on the album Masks Off, which came out in June. Oh, before that, we heard an 89V and Yella Alligator, Taj Mahal at the top with Statesboro Blues. I'm Jim Rauter. Saturday afternoon, we're moving towards 3 o'clock, so progress is being made. Hope you're having a good weekend. You know, it's hard to argue with a Saturday, am I right? Yes, you are, Jim. All righty, well, up next, Wilco, the tune, Jesus, etc.

0: 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Don't forget, we got the Garcia Project at the Bearsville Theater tonight. Doors open at 7. 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

0: This is Neil Ratner Rock here on WDST Radio Woodstock with another episode of This Week in Rock with support from Transcendental and my friend, the amazing dentist and rock star Bruce Milner. Visit Transcendental, his stunning new office at 2 Maverick Road on the corner of Maverick Road and Route 375. Jerry Garcia would have turned 84 years old today. As one of its founders, Garcia performed with the Grateful Dead for the band's entire 30-year career and was inducted into the Rock and Roll Hall of Fame in 1994 as a member. Garcia also founded and participated in a variety of side projects, released several solo albums, and contributed to a number of albums by other artists as a session musician. Jerry's guitar playing was eclectic. He melded elements from the various kinds of music that influenced him. Echoes of bluegrass, early rock, contemporary blues, country and western, and jazz could all be heard in Garcia's style. And as an improvisational soloist, John Coltrane was one of his greatest personal and musical influences. In interviews over the years, Garcia and other members of the Grateful Dead spoke about the influence of psychedelics on the development of their way of playing music together, and the early freedom and formlessness afforded them by the acid tests, which gave them the space to explore the relationship between psychedelics and playing live electric music to a psychedelic audience that was equally as much of the show as the band. As Garcia would say later, this was really the prototype of the whole Grateful Dead experience. And as Jerry relates in his last interview, the world was waiting for psychedelics.
1: Everybody got turned on to pot during this period and loved it. Everybody tried other forms of other kinds of drugs, crystal and so forth, and didn't like it so well, or liked it a lot, but it made him crazy. Did lots of, you know, and really, what it was everybody was waiting for psychedelics. Everybody was waiting for LSD because of what we'd heard about it, what everybody had heard about it, and it seemed like, you know, it seemed like that thing of the sense of losing faith in this reality, like this reality is not this is not that great, you know. This is not that good. This can't be all there is. There's just not enough to it. There's not enough to it. It's not that interesting. It isn't enough fun. It doesn't require enough of me. It's not a challenge, you know. There's got to be more. When LSD hit the streets finally, that was like it. Here, you were looking for more? Here it is. This is more. This is more than you can imagine. I mean, and for me, that's what that was. I mean, I realize that drugs are not politically correct right at this moment, but, you know, psychedelics, for the people that were waiting for them, they were exactly the thing. They were exactly the thing, you know. I mean, because they have that way of being individual. They're not, people don't experience exactly the same effects. They experience themselves.
0: Garcia developed his improvisational style during the acid tests, believing improvisation eased the pressure on his playing and let him make spontaneous choices he might not have made deliberately. In a 1993 interview with Rolling Stone, Garcia noted that, "My own preferences are for improvisation, for making it up as I go along. The idea of picking or eliminating possibilities by deciding, that's difficult for me." Author Tom Robbins summed up Garcia and his music this way, "I thought of Jerry, his life, and his music as sort of a river flowing through the American heart, and how very many of us were pulled along by his current." Okay, let's listen. From his self-titled 1972 album, Jerry Garcia and Birdsong.

0: That's it for today. I hope you enjoyed it. This is Neil Ratner Rock Doc. 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

Sharon Jones and the Dap Kings, the Red Clay Strays, Dr. Neil Ratner, and Jerry, who would have been, what's today, August 1st, the days between our beginning, he would have been 83 today, JG. We'll pay tribute to Garcia later on. Now we're going to thank everyone that joined us on the Billy Bus last night, sold-out show at Bethel Woods for the great Billy Strings. I don't know what the capacity is at Bethel. I think it's about 15,000, and they were all there. And thanks to all that joined us on the bus. We had a great time, a great ride, and Billy's back there tonight for a sold-out show. He's a great storyteller, too, along with being the best picker in the world, in my opinion. And he told a story about his hometown of a small town in Michigan, and it's a brand-new song that he played, and we're going to play it for you right now. One of the great lines is, it's raining again for the third time today. We can definitely relate in the Hudson Valley. New Billy Strings, Milltown Flood on WDST.

0: Bob Marleyman on Radio Woodstock, a song the Jerry Garcia Band did called Stop That Train. And let me clear up one mistake. Garcia would have been 84 today, born in 1942 on his 84th birthday. Radio Woodstock, Anderson East, New Billy Strings, Milltown Road. Thank you again to all that joined us at Bethel Woods. And to clear up that mistake, Bethel Woods actually holds anywhere from 15,000 to 16,000. And they were all there last night. They're going to be back tonight for another Billy Strings show. And two sold-out shows in the neighborhood. And, yeah, the fans are as into it as any show I've ever been to. And we did sit on the lawn. We had a great bus ride with the Radio Woodstock supporters and a bunch of really good folks. We made some new friends last night. This is WDST. I'm Lenny Block. So glad to be on board today. We got some clouds in the neighborhood. We hit our high of 81 degrees on Tinker Street in Woodstock. I don't see showers in the forecast for the Catskills or the Hudson Valley today, but tomorrow is a different story. After 12 noon, we have some scattered showers. And actually, as I'm looking at my my big screen weather map here, a chance of showers right on through a week from Monday. So like the next 10 days, we've got August showers. Oh yeah, happy August 1st. 81 degrees, Tinker Street, Woodstock.
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0: Thank you, Amy Helm, for the reminder. That's called breathing. Breathing and drinking water. Without that, we ain't nowhere. Keep it going. Amy Helm, Radio Woodstock, and the Womack sisters in there too. A new thing called If I Let You. There's a lot of good DNA there. They are the nieces of singer-songwriter Bobby Womack. And get this, their grandparent or their grandfather was the great Sam Cooke. So yeah, a lot of good bloodline there. This is Radio Woodstock, 100.1 WDST, Lenny Block. It's my pleasure to serve you.
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Son of Sam, that seems like a lifetime ago. Elliott Smith on Radio Woodstock, the bones of J.R. Jones and Alabama Shakes, I Feel Hope Coming. Indeed. This is the world-famous Radio Woodstock, 100.1 WDST. Thanks for stopping by as we spend our first Saturday, August 1st. It's Ocho. It's 8-1-26. How did we get here? I love nicknames. And I love this guy's name, Pokey LaFarge. He played a sold-out show at Levon's a couple of years back. Where am I? And how did he get his nickname, Pokey? Because his real name is Andrew Heisler. He didn't get the name Pokey from a girlfriend. He got it from his mother because in childhood, he moved slowly. This is The Thing, Pokey LaFarge, Radio Woodstock.

0: James Marshall Hendricks, yes, he used Marshall amplifiers, defining his iconic overdriven wall of sound. He used a 1959 100-watt head, his Core signature live and studio setup paired with 4x12 speaker cabinets. You musicians know what I'm talking about. Everyone else is saying, Lenny, what the hell are you talking about? Jimmy, the band Upstate, the Butterfield Blues Band, born in Chicago, one of their signature songs. They shared the Woodstock stage 57 summers ago with Jimmy and Pokey LaFarge, great new thing called The Thing on WDST. Lenny here. It's been cloudy all day, but wait, there's more coming. There's showers afternoon tomorrow, and then showers in the picture Monday, Tuesday, Wednesday, like for a week and a half, a chance of showers throughout. But you know, that always changes too. If you don't like the weather in the Catskills and the Hudson Valley, wait 10 minutes. But we've got clouds and 80 degrees in Poughkeepsie. Air quality index for hiking and biking is good. It's at a 30. Enjoy WDST.
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0: The big speakers at Bethel Woods yesterday, during the intermission at the Billy String Show, they played that song by The Who, and I looked around because mentioned in that song is Bobby Dylan and the Beatles and Timothy Leary. And there was definitely some recognition of that, yeah. Billy String sold out last night, sold out again tonight. Thanks to all that joined us on the Billy Bus. We had a great bus ride there and back, all kinds of treats on board, and really a bunch of new friends with Radio Woodstock. We also heard Shovels and Rope, Cowboy Junkies, Hot House Flowers, and yes, it's Jerry Garcia's 84. It's his 84th birthday. He was born August 1st. 1942, right? So it's 84 today, and we're going to step out of character here and do a Saturday edition of Live at Five-ish. That's coming up today with Jerry and the Jerry Garcia Band, of course, on WDST.
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1: 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Born in the Excelsior neighborhood of San Francisco, August 1st, 1942. Died in also in California, August 9th of 95. It's been 31 years since we lost Jerry. It's his 84th birthday. And Jerome Jerry Garcia, beloved by many of us, idolized by many of us. And we'll play the Jerry Garcia Band here. And I should mention that Live at 5 is normally done Monday through Friday with our buddy Justin Foy. And beginning this Monday, we've got a new sponsor for you, Rosendale Flooring Company. Thank you, Rosendale Flooring Company, for joining the family here at Radio Woodstock. 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

There's Father John Misty and the Jerry Garcia Band on Jerry's 84th birthday. How sweet it is. A Saturday edition of Live at Five-ish at Radio Woodstock. I'm Lenny Block, and at Bethel Woods last night during the Billy Strings show, during intermission, they were popping up the on the big screen some of the upcoming shows, and one of them I'd love to go to. 2 weeks from tomorrow, Sunday, which would be August 16th, Brandi Carlile, her new one, Life on the Run, on Radio Woodstock.

0: There's Fever from the Black Keys on Radio Woodstock 100.1 WDST. I'm Lenny Block. Fish doing heavy things. They're playing Fenway Park again tonight. They were there last night playing in front of the Green Monster. Fenway Park tonight. And they did five shows at Madison Square Garden over the last couple of weeks. And I think they're up to 96. So by the time New Year's Eve rolls around, I think they're going to hit 100 on New Year's Eve going into 2027. What? Are you kidding me? It's August 1st today, and we've got some showers coming in tomorrow. Clouds for the rest of the day, and some clouds on the overnight, but showers expected after 12 tomorrow. And then I see it in the forecast Monday, Tuesday, Wednesday, Thursday, Friday, Saturday, Sunday, Monday. For like a week and a half, there's anywhere from a 95 down to a 50% chance of showers. So we're into that August dog days of summer, I guess, and it's going to be a little soggy around here. 80 degrees, Poughkeepsie.
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0: What's it like, Chris Robinson? It's like that. That's the Black Crowes' new one on Radio Woodstock, 100.1, Guster, REM, and I'm Lenny Block. 45 years ago, this August 1st, where were you? Many of us were in front of our TVs because MTV premiered on this date 45 years ago. You feel old now? You didn't until I told you that, right? And what was the first song they played, the first video on MTV 45 years ago? You'll hear it starting off the next set on Radio Woodstock.
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released Decemberists, and we asked you if you knew what the first song that MTV played 45 years ago. It was August 1st, 1981. They played The Buggles, Video Killed the Radio Star. Where are the Buggles today? Radio, we're right here, doing it for you at Radio Woodstock 100.1 WDST. We were old hat by then. We were already a year old. Radio Woodstock on the air in 1980. And 46 years later, we're still screaming Monty Python. I'm still alive! Alive! And we are thriving and so glad you're here at WDST. This is Low from Chet Baker. Thank you.

0: There's Allison Russell featuring Cassius Culpepper. Just love saying that name. Allison and Cassius Culpepper and the Wood Brothers and Bowie's Starman. Probably my favorite David Bowie song that I got to pick for you here at WDST. Chet Faker did Low. Ringo's coming with the All-Star Band. There's going to be a lot of peace and love at Bethel Woods on Friday, September 25th. 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Clouds around the Hudson Valley and the Catskills, and some clouds on the overnight and some rain happening, mainly afternoon tomorrow. And then rain is actually in the forecast in our neighborhood for about the next week. 80 degrees uptown Kingston. Thank you so much for listening.
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0: Feeble Little Horse, that's called Rewind. Todd Rundgren in there too. Todd recorded many of his videos that you saw on MTV in Bearsville at the Bearsville Utopia Studios, where Radio Woodstock was housed for about 20 years. Now we're on Highway 28 in West Hurley. Awful glad to be here in the Old Methodist Church. And I'm Lenny Block. I thank you so much for listening. We can't do it without you. It's always a hoot when I get to pick out the tunes for you on Radio Woodstock. And Asia is next because it's Saturday night.
1: 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Ramble!

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It's Saturday night on Radio Woodstock 100.1 with New York-based multi-instrumentalist producer Cisco Swank with All the Time and Arima Adera with Steel Wing. It's Asia. It's Saturday night. This is your ticket to the soulful, the funky, the far out. We're blending up some vintage vibes with fresh finds, plus we'll hear an hour steeped in reggae roots, rock steady, and dub. This is a musical journey where we go beyond, where rhythm rules and borders don't exist. Turn it up loud, the bass, the treble, and all. And we'll kick it off with Congolese-American songwriter Milo, Where You Are. It's Saturday.

It's Saturday night on Radio Woodstock 100.1 with the latest from the Sincere's out of Southern California, doing that vintage neo-soul sound right with How Lonely is Lonely. Natalie Bergman with Beck, You've Got a Woman, took you back to 1970 with a lost soul band, Penny and the Quarters with You and Me and Milo. Where you are. It's Asia keeping things moving with Finnish multi-instrumentalist Jimmy Tenor, who teamed up with legendary Afrobeat drummer Tony Allen back in 2009 for this psychedelic, funky, jazzy tune, Selfish Gene. It's Saturday night.

0: It's Saturday night on Radio Woodstock 100.1 with the godfather of soul, leaning fully into the deep hypnotic funk sound from 1974 with Hell. Surprise, chef. We heard Adrian Quesada and Neil Francis with Starry Night, the LeBron Brothers Orchestra from 1968. Let's get stoned. Mystery Lights. Hermanos Gutierrez, Menahan Street Band, The Poets of Rhythm, Tina Turner, Mystery Lights again. It's Asia, it's Saturday night, and we're not done. We still got more. And coming up next, one full hour steeped in reggae roots, rock study, and dub. It's Saturday night.
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